It was good, you know, we enjoyed it, but we never used to like race.

0: coast is clear for Harleen.
1: Yeah,
0: that means everything is cool by Harleen.
1: Mama's in ball.
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Yeah, yeah, yeah. I think I think they yeah, yeah, yeah. Yeah, yeah, yeah. I think I think they yeah, yeah, yeah. Then they

assuming so. And it became your challenge to push me out of all the places that your mind might have gone to, but it doesn't hurt. It doesn't

battlefield. Arjun is like tired of war. He's trying to get out of this battle. So Krishna drops a little science on him. He says, you know, it's the way of spiritual growth. A man must go forward from where he stands. He cannot jump to the absolute. He must evolve toward it. Can you hear that? And Krishna says, at any given moment in time, we are what we are. Acceptance, can we begin to evolve further? We may select the battleground. We cannot.

Krishna tells Arjuna, it follows therefore that every action under certain circumstances and for certain people may actually be a stepping stone to spiritual growth.

occupies the rest of the story. It deals not only with Arjuna's immediate personal problem, the whole nature of action, the meaning of life, and the aims for which man must strive.

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Didn't bring sweater. Nebraska never let you come back home.

I pledge allegiance to the burning flag of the United States of Horror and to the for which it stands, one nation under nines, for liberty and justice for the dead.

0: Last orders, Jockadorish. You don't have to go home, but you can't fucking stay here.
1: Fuck me. That was some, Ned.
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1: Vous écoutez Ayoli Radio.

rates. And even more alarming is the fact that we are not fighting back. Brothers, sisters, niggas. When I say nigger, it's not the nigger that we've grown to fear. It is not the nigger that we say as if it has no meaning, but to me,

0: y'all.
1: Yeah, yeah, yeah, hold the fuck up, yo. Take this little intermission. Listen what the fuck we got to say, you know? World is born, son. Niggas been living foul for too long, know what I'm saying? Smoking bogeys, fucking drinking all types of shit. Wailing out, not giving a fuck what they put in their bodies, son. Know what I'm saying? About time niggas start thinking about that shit, son. Know what I'm saying? That shit is fucking making us deteriorate, son. Word up, we gotta care about our little babies and shit, son. Niggas got kids to raise. Straight up, you gotta start learning yourself, learning about your health, son. Learning this world we live in, kid. Know what I'm saying? It's time to start changing all that shit, God. Word up. So I'ma leave y'all niggas on some shit like that. You know what I mean? Word up. Y'all niggas better start using y'all minds and shit, kid.
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0: this dream last night where I was drowning in the ocean, but it was like the ideal ocean of my mind. That reminded me of every best summer, you know, where I'm always a child but ageless at the same time. Anyway, I'm drowning and I really feel like it's the end. I'm sinking to the bottom and I'm gonna die. But then I feel just gently enveloped by someone's arms. And they scoop me up. And as my head breaks out of the water, there's this deafening silence all around. Except for this voice that speaks to me.
1: By the time you awake, you'll forget.

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And it's only when the door is locked that nobody enters. It's mine. I'd been open till your demise, but now that come, well, who am I? What have I done? What have I done? I've been lonely.

You know, sometimes I think they don't truly understand me, you know? Cause they don't. Can't change the world unless we change ourselves. Die from the sicknesses if we don't seek the health. All eyes be my witness when I speak was felt. Full house on my hands, the cards I was dealt. 3 K's, 2 A's in America. I'm just a black space born out the nebula.

We don't seek the help. All eyes be my witness when I speak with felt. Full house on my hands, the cards I was dealt. 3 K's, 2 A's in America. I'm just a black space born out the nebula. And everything I do is say the day that's worthwhile. With assurance by your action and your first child.

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1: Yeah! To the west, Stephon Alexander. Cecil Otto on the beat. It's doing truth. Rock Sales Entertainment, y'all.
2: 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I'm a creep. 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Home team. In your city or mine, we worldwide. What's yours like? Life's so

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History is only a testimony to our ability to make music from noise. Just watch how we move when we move in, how we keep loving unworthy partners, raising children with little help from anybody. No love, no respect from the suspicious white women who criticize the way we mother our children while they pay us almost nothing for mothering theirs. I don't even have time to address

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0: dominoes, dominoes, dominoes falling.

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She shined like diamonds and rubies and pearls. But then, as soon as she turned 13, she forgot just how bright that it was that she gleamed. Stuck in the material world of magazines that glamorized fake and photoshop beauty queens. Top 10 beauty tips making her feel inadequate. 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

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And so we keep buying and spending. 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

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I'm the night chef. The eye doctor. Mr. Maserati.

Everybody with whom we have come into contact has systematically taken advantage of us. History is only a testimony to our ability to make music from noise. Just watch how we move when we move in, how we keep loving unworthy partners, raising children with little help from anybody, no love, no respect from the suspicious white women who criticize the way we mother our children while they pay us almost nothing for mothering theirs. I don't even have time to address the fetishized hatred we endure.

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1: 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Now, we call it the devil, all right? The devil tried to take my brother out. Before we came here, tried to take him out. He was in the hospital, y'all. He was in the hospital. We couldn't find him. He couldn't find his name. He almost didn't make it here, y'all. My brother. And you know what? We was treated wrongly because of that, too. My brother was sick, almost, we couldn't find him. And he made it here. Yeah. He made it!

back to where we were now. I bring to you Brother Rob, Chris, Derek, KC, RCDC, Rock On, Rock On, Rock On, Rock On.

0: Want me, me, me, me, me, me, me, me, me, me, me, me, me. Want, want, want, want, two, want, two, two.
1: Let me get a little more on my left and my head's right here, just a little more, just a little more.
2: Two, two, two, two, hey, hey.
3: Something, something, something, something, something like.
4: Check one, two, mic check, one, two, mic check, one, two, mic.
2: Microphone check, check, one, two, two, one, two.
5: Save the bass.
4: Check, one, two, mic check, one, two. Check, one, two, mic check, one, two, mic check, one, two, mic check.
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